0: Big Brother and the Holding Company, combination of the two, San Francisco, Estados Unidos, 1968.
1: Uniradio 107.7.

Somos lo que escuchamos. 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Neurological research finds that early music training can dramatically boost a child's brain power.

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Rehearsal studios. And like, there was Bird. Bird with his arm around Benton Marcellus' shoulder. Bent me all out of shape. I couldn't figure out what the

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And there was this one guy that looked just like Lester Young. Then his image kept changing. Then he started looking like Billy Eckstein. Then back to Lester. Then Billy. 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

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Talked to one old timer way back when, who said, yeah, don't you know Gus Johnson was a drummer? 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

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I started out the game. There's no sign of weakness in me. Do I compel you like you compel me? And nothing stays the same. And no one said it would. I would not think of such things if I could. If I could help myself, if I could.

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Oh, close those little hands. Now they're fists.

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There is really nothing in me. And nothing stays the same, and nothing ever happens to you that will happen to you again. Or is this the way it was? Was it the same room, the same fight, the same scene when I was dancing on the kitchen floor and the wind climbing in through the open window?

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Still you and no one else. So put your warm little hands where I can see them. Put those hands on my face. If you get any out of this, and that's the things that make me sleep all day, then I'll explain my love for you.

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Gold is not reality.